guys know this one? Oh, you know it. Yes. If you know it, then you need to help us out. You sing along with Chester, all right?

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1: Children, please be quiet, quiet, quiet! Nice. We have special guests for you guys today. Enrique Iglesias y Juan Luis Guerra.

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Thank you for coming along and making this a great occasion.